world as we know it today is in a pretty terrible fix. And we're responsible. It's up to us to try and start making changes for the better, for the future, for the children. If we ever needed peace, brotherhood, and love, God knows we need it now, right now. The future of the world is clouded from raging storms of war.

mystery to me. The game commences for the usual fee plus expenses.

digging up the dirt. You get to meet all sorts in this line of work. Treachery and treason, there's always an excuse for it.

what have you got? At the end of the day, what do you got? You take away a bottle of whiskey and a new set of lies, blinds on the window.